Please make sure your seatbelts are fastened. Flight attendants will be walking through, picking up all remaining service items as we complete our final safety checks. Thank you, we'll be landing here shortly.

remember. 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Nothing we learned in school corresponds with reality. We're having misplaced love. What have you done with your little specter? Where have you hidden your geraniums? When will you be stopped in security? When will you be tried at The Hague? When will you listen to refugees rather than journalists who go undercover as refugees? Is this correct?

I want the labor movement to walk hand in hand with the queer activists. The queer activists to walk hand in hand with the undocumented. The undocumented to walk hand in hand with their children. The children to walk hand in hand with their rabbits. The rabbits to have water bottles for the children in their backpacks. I want Cambodia's farmers to burn our paper money. I want to forget that it is for my freedom of choice that the world is split asunder. I want transnational adoption to be banned. I want my children to belong to someone else.

0: Daddy?
1: Get what I need when she gets.
0: Come eat!
1: I'm tired.
0: Just come eat!
1: Lena, I'll be in there in a minute, I promise. Stop.
0: Well, then wake up!
1: Shut the door.

I do think that every pain that you are receiving, every challenge that you are facing, it belongs to your journey. It is part of your journey.

0: can't imagine what it must be like to lose a son or a daughter.
1: We must stop the terror.
2: That's what the enemy wants. And we're fighting an enemy.
1: To stop these terrorist killers.
3: Why did you have to take my son?

walking, walking, walking, walking, walking, walking, walking, walking, walking, walking, walking, walking, walking, walking, walking, walking, walking, walking, walking, walking, walking, walking, walking, walking, walking, walking, walking, walking, walking, walking, walking, walking, walking, walking, walking, walking, walking, walking, walking, walking, walking, walking, walking, walking, walking, walking, walking, walking, walking, walking, walking, walking, walking, walking, walking, walking, walking, walking, walking, walking, walking, walking, walking, walking, walking, walking, walking, walking, walking, walking, walking, walking, walking, walking, walking, walking, walking, walking, walking, walking, walking, walking, walking, walking, walking, walking, walking, walking, walking, walking, walking, walking, walking, walking, walking, walking, walking, walking, walking, walking, walking, walking, walking, walking, walking, walking, walking, walking, walking, walking, walking, walking, walking, walking, walking, walking, walking, walking, walking, walking, walking, walking, walking, walking, walking, walking,

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0: 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And some of them are, what you call this, Nazis.
1: Okay,
2: so what's the story? Who's the dame? And where's the body?
3: I'm sorry.
2: There's always a body, too. I know that. You know that.
3: Before me in a similar spicy fashion on screen. Jagger's daughter Jade was offered the role of a teenage prostitute in a steamy British film called Naked Tango. She wanted to take the part, which would call for her to appear on screen in the nude.

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I hardly care.